wild thing, I think I love you. 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

Now listen at this. 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Wow. On a jet plane, DC-10. Just look at your grin. You bought a first class ticket. Wow, so you good. High side on your friends. Well, let me tell you what might happen. Listen.

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Ladies and gentlemen, the eternal afflict.